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Maritza, okay, Brav on 360 Radio, your precise local global connection. 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

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Come on, now, Timo Miso. I want to watch a papi. 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I want to be some cloco. I want to have a redrang. 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

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Ya bo super mostation as a house amantla. We're up on 360 Radio, your precise local global connection. Lindo on mic on the Easy Breezy Breakfast Show. 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

0: 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Moretsi wa mena phone 360 radio. Your precise local global connection le na one mic on the easy breezy breakfast show. Yeah, ritse Oscar le bana gore ga sa gotloga ko di papusing tsa gasa tsa Merafong 360 radio re le ko Merafong City Carltonville ke mo re leng teng. 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Yeah, ya no, what are the most progressive things on the area and South African economy on EdTech and online? What are the most progressive things on EdTech and online? Ke mo korle, yeah. So se le gore tlo se sheba mo mo songa go pieno mo re tswa ka gore ke bo rata tata. 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Yeah, come coin gore ba bua ka teng ba re it's safe. It has got lower costs. Na tla gore wa ithusa. Wa ithusa kwa. Yeah, no the providers that on the Cambry Land dina le 80,000 students. Mbretsaka across 100 plus African countries with 4.7 or 25.0 ratings. Wabon. Ya ubedi. It's Africa EdTech 2030 vision and plan. Eleng gore eteng. Moretsi wa ka le gore ke amorata. Ya no how ka sheba sentle khona le so se se bua gore ke u khona king ke a u d a ne le ne part roadmap ya thing e ya no ya ka ke bua lwana it's on the it's in phase yeah 2025-2026 yeah ba focus ya bona ke policy adoption pilots teacher ke pilots le teacher training le building local content ya e bile ya ba build a local content ya no go luke gore ba go dira Africa a net exporter of edtech by 2030 ya ya no Nigeria na it's one of the leading countries. We are one of the leading countries in Maritzu Akola Kore. Kya Murata Tata. 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Ya bo raro, ene kore na leone ke public private partnership, ene kore ya no iting. Ya no. It's on infrastructure. Yeah. Government plus the telcos, the edtech firms, they are rolling out a broadband. Yeah, a subsidized data, the device, what's a device financing? Example, the ADV Tech Okare have launched a Sarayas this is South Africa's first integrated center ya go ruta le and learning le go ithuta ya and learning excellence training teachers as well across 119 schools and 33 tertiary campuses, Mureti. Yabone, AI, adaptive learning. Elekore, ifelse elekore, it's an amuri classroom. The university tswana le UNISA yana le NMU. The filter already. They are testing AI. 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

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hoblella, but to buy a corbay, listening is a skill, house a reti, kemoke, etlana matsapaha, wow. Yo, Ponaruna is to be the most innovative radio to connect people with opportunities. Mission Aruna is to educate, inform, and entertain. Maritua Kalore, kemoratata, you know. To live up to our mission and vision, kotsa vision and mission. 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Yeah, the 31st it's a May. The club is direga. Yeah, no. Club host you aki Apostle Michael and Rose Mangaliso. 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Yeah, Baruti, go Western region. It's a carlo cardi 31st of May go around Fontaine Town Hall. I know, we extend that invitation here now. 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

0: 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Yeah, the foreign national siko KZN, the refugee siko KZN. 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
0: 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Our lives are in danger. Yeah, no. Chairperson wa ADPG and the African Diaspora Global Network, Dr. Vusmuzi Sibanda, are no are na ke tshwenyegile ka se se diragalang ko Durban. 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
1: Hello, sir.
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Yeah, why does one become so stupid and don't know what to do? 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

Good morning, my bestie. Good morning, when I'm a medi la ping mo mametsing ting. Whether I'm a sebetsing, whether you're at school and you are listening to me, the lovely, the amazing Cynthia K at the official encounter. Kira taru du melase, and I hope all with you is well, taking good care of. Kira my bestie. Exactly. We have arrived on our Wiki Wednesday. What's about Harke Naga Wiki Wednesday? We make sure no matter the circumstance, we bring you nothing but good music and good vibes. Kibutska pina munate pina ye keifa siminya are mematswa le usike wamfura lale. Anyway, my bestie, Momirafon 360 Radio, we do have our vision, right? Our vision is to be the most innovative radio to connect people with opportunities, and our mission is to inform, educate, and entertain you. I get my bestie. The time right now is 35 minutes towards the hour 10. Certainly, you know what? So cool, calm, and collected, making sure no matter the circumstance, even if we are, you know what, a little bit sick in Yanaki flu, but we are trying to adjust no matter the circumstance, which is not a problem at all. Mamela, on the 20th of May, we are still saying, you know what, may God richly bless you wherever you are listening from, and obey sharp when I want to go. We really do appreciate you. I get my bestie. Mamelahem, you can find us on our Facebook page. We are at Mirafon 360 Radio. Our Twitter handle, it is Mirafon 360 Radio. And Instagram as well, we are at Mirafon 360 Radio. I get my bestie. Kilaka Jotso Radio official encounters from 9 a.m. up until 12 p.m. So better make sure that no matter the circumstance, you do not miss out on the official encounter. Anyway, what's about Rari Fisha Heka Wiki Wednesday? It's a Tilamunate, it's a Tilayung Rudularinze Ribuakadijo. And I have a few surprises for you, but you know what? Next week that we'll be having people who are coming. What's about Mari? Every time Harita Kaweki Wednesday, we bring you nothing but the best. Moilung Haribuakadijo would want to show you what we are talking about. Get my bestie. Exactly. Arkaleka topic Yarunaya Pili, topic our first round of the show because of Kilitatiladijo. Get my maid. Now, our topic is a topic that is going to make you calm down, because when you are

Mental health for a real, you know what, a real reason. When you eat food tied to good memories, your brain releases dopamine and, you know what, other things that will make you feel, you know what, I cannot, you know, relate to my mom, you know what, chocolate, you know what, maybe let's say for an example, oh, yes, it's that coffee in the morning or in the morning just to calm you down. I get my best. The rice or comfort foods are not different, but I'm going to dive into it a little bit deeper right there. I get my bestie. Exactly. Mamelahem. It's a quick way to regulate emotion, and that matters a lot. I get my bestie. Exactly. That is why it can be okay if you're intentional about it. And remember our topic, my bestie. I said, do you think it's okay to eat comfort food regularly if it helps with your mental health? I get my bestie. Exactly. Mamela hey. As a mood regulator, sometimes you feel, you know what, if a small portion of mac and cheese gets you, you know what, through a rough, you know what, day, maybe sometimes, or evening without spiraling, that's a win for you, my major, because that's your comfort food. How can you lay my mac and cheese, feel like, you know what, I'm okay, my mood just a little bit balanced if I was not feeling okay at that particular day. I get my mate. Exactly. Maybe sometimes, let's say for an example, alongside your nutrients, I get my medi, mamela, that won't harm you sometimes. Or working at the nutrients more because of, remember, your good nutritionist food are important, more comfort food in your house. I get my medi. Yeah, I'm still going to remind you how important healthy food is because of, I am actually making sure, I'm watching out you, making sure you are eating your healthy food at all times. I get my medi because it's important. Mamela, hey. Now you are choosing it because it genuinely helps sometimes. I get my bestie, not because you are on other things that are actually making you to feel stressed out at some point in your life. I get because they're on steroids, on other things that they want to balance. I get my bestie, when they're on steroids, the way they eat comfort food thing, it's like they are taking out their stress on these on the food that they're eating at that particular moment. So you know what, it is the case. Be very careful. Like, get my bestie. Exactly. When I'm my bestie. Mamela, hey, let's talk about you are genuinely choosing it because it helps, not because you are, you know what, on steroid, like I said. So please let us be careful when it comes to that part right there. Where it becomes a problem, I get my medi. It is the only thing that is a tool of coping at that particular moment. Relying on food for stress, maybe let's say for an example, you are lonely or at that particular moment you're having anxiety, can actually mask what's really going on and make it worse on a long term. I get my bestie. Exactly. That's what I told about my bestie. They are going through a lot. Motu hasets are rely on food, on comfort food a lot because of they are going through anxiety and depression. This person would actually gain excessive weight. So that is why be very careful. Be very careful. You actually are deciding to fall on the comfort food, and it could be very, very dangerous right there. And sometimes it could be very, very, you know what, dangerous when it comes to worsening, when it comes to long-term, situations. Like, I'm trying to find a way that is appropriate that I can use that is actually very easier so that all of us can catch up on what I'm saying and understand it clearly. Like, get my bestie. Exactly. And one thing I love about it, my bestie, it triggers guilt cycles most of the time. Like, get my bestie. Exactly. Eating it, feeling bad sometimes, and restricting, then you know what, bringing again keeps you stuck. I get my mate. Exactly. I get when you decide, you know what, you have that problem, right? And then if it triggers guilt cycle, the guilt cycle is going to make you fall short and end up, you know what, eating excessive food, and you never meant to do that. I wanted to put it in a very way that, you know what, will make you understand, and it will keep you stuck. It will keep you very stuck. Then because now you have gained excessive weight, and then, you know what, the next minute you are always crying and things are not going your way at that particular moment. So when I'm quiet, let us calm down. Oscar, how so you are going through a lot, and then you actually, you know, I'd fall into comfort food a lot. One of my bestie, great soul.
Mamela he, if it's replacing basic nutrition, I want to talk about this one. I get my bestie. Exactly. 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

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Mamela go blele, most of the time, I get away out labori, I am not okay, things are not going well, and you fall into comfort food, and then you skip your protein. You skip your what? 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This eventually will affect your energy and your sleep at some point. Because when are you always on comfort food? And the comfort food, how do long so jats on most of the time? If you want them to help on you and when it comes to your brain to be functional in a very good way, then it's better for you to what? To make sure you mix your what? Your basic nutritionist food. I get my bestie, like your vegetables as well. Your protein, like I mentioned, because it's important when I want to go high, right? Mamela, I want to talk about the middle ground of what most people would miss most of the time. I get my bestie. Exactly. You can make comfort food work for your mental health instead of against it. I get want to go high. Exactly. Keep the emotional part away. Keep the emotional part away, because once the emotional part trips you, once you are captured in the emotional part, hey, you're going to eat your comfort food like nobody's business. And if you wanted it to help with your brain, maybe how nice stress it will calm it down, they're going to make the situation worse. Because when you will be using your comfort food for the wrong reasons, like get my bestie. Right. Adjust the nutritionist part. Add vegetables, like I said, and other comfort food that, you know what, they will make you be in control each and every single time. Mamela, pair it with other coping tools. Like, get my bestie, like you're working, for an example. You're talking to somebody that you feel they can help you release what you're going through at that particular moment. Maybe how self-healing, instead of you going for your comfort food, rather sleep, my bestie. I get not want to go high exactly. Because I believe that will actually help you cope at that particular moment. And I want to say to you, it's okay to eat your comfort food, food regularly, but if it's genuinely supported, you know what, if it genuinely supports your mental health, like get my bestie, exactly, because that is important. It's either that situation will make you worse or it will help you. So not for it to help you, that is why I'm saying, are being careful, things are just going up and down, and you are trying to find a coping mechanism sometimes, babang bafola into drugs, babang bafola into a lot of things. I get my mate. Hey, babamba fall into what? Into comfort food a lot. Marwena hoja comfort food, how always you're ordering your takeaways most of the time, even wasting money, even worse. Why don't you waste money on your vegetables and your proteins so that you're able to have that, you know what, balance your mind in a very good and amazing way that will make you feel good about yourself instead of feeling down about yourself. Anyway, that is why it's the year 2026, the ball is in your court. So I was trying to find a proper way to put this topic, but I was like, since I was thinking about it yesterday, and it was like all over the place, I was like, yo, I need a way for me to speak about this topic. Have you ever gotten into a space of your life, you are speechless, and you're supposed to go and work, and you don't have anything to say for that particular day? But anyway, I think it happens to the best of us, because matati alo ayetsa khala. Get my bestie. Mamela he mameji. Let's also dive into a topic for the second round of the show right there. What happens when you abandon yourself for other people's comfort? Hey marlon halita, do it. Why would you abandon yourself in jail for other people's comfort? Comfortable, and then when you are not comfortable, I'm telling you, Lena, I'm a victim of circumstances. I'm not perfect. I get my bestie. Exactly. Now let's dive into it a little bit deeper right there. What happens when you abandon yourself for other people's comfort? I get my mate. When you abandon yourself to keep others comfortable, a few things start happening quietly and all at once at some point. I get my mate. And then you take off a hard hitter at once. They bombard you with stress and a lot of things. They are making you uncomfortable and unstable in your life, and that is not right at all. I get my bestie. So now I want to start it in a very amazing way that I believe that you never thought of. Mamela, hey, trying to keep everyone comfortable usually makes everyone less comfortable in the long run. When you are trying to make everybody comfortable most of the time, in the long run, usually makes everyone, Mamela, it will turn into making everyone, and you know what, less comfortable in the long run. Again, my mate, you are tense.
Hey, they sense it and the relationship feels fake. But people become a little bit skeptical around you because you've made them comfortable for a very long time. And the next minute you become a weird person. That's where now people realize maybe this person has not been being being their genuine self at that particular moment. I get my bestie. Hey, abandoning yourself doesn't make you kind. It makes you absent. I get my bestie. Being kind includes being kind to yourself as well. Stating your limits, saying no, and letting some people feel a bit uncomfortable while you stay honest to yourself. I get my mate. Exactly. My man, Luna, most of the time, you want to be too kind to people who are not even kind to you, who are even taking your kindness for granted. I get my mate, yeah, be a good person, but don't be too kind, because how little kind people feel they can just get in your life and make you their doormats and treat you however way they wish. But my mate, so evaluate the limitations as a person. I understand among my bestie. Exactly. This is why setting boundaries, often feels selfish at first, but it's not selfish, right? It's what keeps you in the relationship as a whole person. I get my mate, not a version of what people want from you at that particular moment. Okay, or you that's been edited or other people's ease. I get my bestie for other people's ease. It's like you have edited yourself to put other people at ease, or be comfortable around you, knowing very well, Khori, you are not at ease, and that is not right. Exactly, my bestie, Mamela. Hey, I want to give you a little bit of a few points that I want to for you to check most of the time, Khori. When you abandon yourself, what could start happening quietly at once? Again, my bestie, you lose touch with what you actually want. Because you every time you say it's fine, that's when now you are not fine. You're straining yourself and you're ignoring your own signal. I'm not okay. I get my mate exactly when I go high. And that brings and that builds resentment under the surface right there. That resentment inside of you. I get my bestie. You might feel fine in the moment because conflict is avoided. I get my bestie. When it comes to solving a situation, it's hard for you to say, no, not with me. I'm not going to be people's dormant. You don't talk to me that way. You talk to me with respect, then I will respect you as well. I get my bestie, but let it be that you are a person that knows how to respect people first, and then you're not expecting people to respect you in return. Marwena, we do from Baba to one of my bestie. Exactly. Mamela, hey, the relationship become one-sided most of the time. I get my bestie. The relationship around your friendships most of the time, your family members and everybody that is around you. Look almost everything. You know what? This is one-sided most of the time. Mamela, people get used to being the flexible one. I get you being Mamela. People get used to you being the flexible one most of the time. I get my best. You are all over the place. You are the people's pleaser. You are trying to make people comfortable most of the time at your expense, right? The dynamic sets Mamela. The dynamic sets you. Do you understand that they adapt, right? They don't have to. It feels like keeping the peace most of the time, but usually preventing the real closeness right there, my bestie. And that has consequences. I get my one of why exactly your self-trust erodes as well. Self-trust is built by keeping small promises to yourself, right? Unlike you leaving, them like that, or waiting issues unresolved, and then you're not trusting yourself at that particular moment. You feel, if now I trust my instincts about what I feel, I'm not supposed to be treated like this, people will start moving away from my life. People can leave if they're not gonna treat you well. I get my bestie. Exactly. Now, Mamela, hey, that's what people mean when they say they feel lost. So I'm gonna go, hey, you will feel lost, I'm telling you. I wanna how the situation in Ayalo, you will definitely feel lost. Remember when I said I mentioned our topic, I said, what happens when you abandon yourself for other people's comfort? That's why Kirohu and Mamela, your trust and yourself, your self-trust will erode. You will destroy yourself at that particular moment, and you do not deserve that. I get one of Kohai. Exactly. You must teach people how to treat you.
That is my final say. I'm going to wrap it up right there and leave it right there. You must teach people how to treat you. Mamela, if you always prioritize their comfort over yours, people will assume for it that's what you want. I get my bestie. Exactly. People will assume for it that's what you want. And you know very well for it that's not how you want. I get my bestie. Exactly. The people who care will adjust once they know, right? The ones who don't will see you. Mamela, they will actually see you that, you know what, you are not okay. I get my bestie. Mamela, that is why Kiri, the people who care will adjust once they know. The ones who don't, you see who they are first, Aluena, as a person. For these are not the right people to be in my life, in my circle. Marana, my bestie, I'm not judging you as a person. That is why Kiri, who and Hakukwela, to him, brain is given and sense is expected. But it feels like a blue Monday for me for some reason. That is why I'm all over the place, but I'm trying to adjust. I get my bestie, because days are not the same. You know what, you're excited and everything is just running smoothly. Today is just not my day. Because, you know, you're just all over the place. But thank you so much, Wena Mamedi. I hope you've heard. I hope you've learned. So that is why Ngwaneso Hakutlwela, Bekiri, Mamela, teach people how to treat you. Because how fitla batho ba when you are not fake from the get-go. You are just straight and forward. You are that person who is unshakable, who's confident and authentic within themselves. People will treat you that way. I get my mate. But when you are scared of saying to people, hey guys, you know you are wrong, I don't like the way you're talking to me, they will treat you like that because they think for when you feel for they would feel for that's what you want, and you know very well for that's not what you want. You can't want to cry. It will. Mamela, let's also talk about our local hour. Our local hour. Kimo Harifika and Mamedi Bikiro Huena. Cynthia K delivers nothing but good music and good vibes with one heart, one love, and one spirit. How rata, you know what? The momentum you go find you in your local hour. Shut up in a Huena Mo, Obolo Cynthia K or Paleona, and then I would gladly do that right there with no hesitations at all. The more all of us share our own, you know what, favorite songs, the more we learn new things, the more the merrier. So, Holimunati, Holila. Lovely, holy, you know what, bubbly. I get my bestie. Look for Pina here while we are still at it. Because Kadilaka Pina, you know what, yeah, me matswali, ili keifa simi, ya moko, lateleti, yana mamedi, unzo enjoy. 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
6: That when I'm all doing thing, you have learned so much about our good nutritious food. I get my bestie exactly when I'm mamedi lapem. So now, mamela hai hanserul mo. Make sure you're not moving away from your seat because we are still coming back for a topic for the second round of the show. Topic I'm not take if ilangore is going to teach you a lot about you as a person. So make sure you wanna go high, no matter what you go through, to not actually rely on your good comfort food most of the time. But when your good comfort food kaba di jote longore how dija or dijela fella or calm it down, maybe you're facing a situation or where taking a quickly right, refella kilogram my comfort food for me to calm down, which is not a problem at all. I don't want to go high exactly. But if you run a household, your protein, your good nutritional food do exist, you are in trouble. You are in trouble. I don't want to go high because you're going to always rely on your comfort food and forget about the ones that are playing a good role in your body so that your body can function in a very healthy way that is making your brain be functional in a very good way. I get my bestie. Exactly. My medical labor here, and I hope you've learned, and I hope you only not going to learn but also apply. Right? Thank you, my medical. Every Wednesday, you must expect good songs. Zeta Hale, Bo Brenda Fast, like you heard. When one mic was playing that song earlier on, I was Lala Vulindela, we mom go posi. And right now I'm playing you another song, another vibe. I believe you're going to enjoy a lot. Gena pina yanta te huma sigela ari kauleza. Stay tuned and please enjoy bestie till we come back for more. Adios.
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1: Welcome back when I'm a mate lapeng. I hope all is well with you wherever you're listening from. Keratori, really welcome me for just making sure no matter the circumstances, you always are chilling with me, the lovely, the amazing Cynthia K at the official encounter. So without wasting any time any further, let's get into what we're supposed to be doing. Because what's about how we feel hey, every little refill that we're not topicing yaruna, yeah, you know what, for the second round of the show. I get my bestie topicing monati ekitsabang hore, you know what? You're going to enjoy. But before I do that, because I promise, again, before I do that, let me give you just another song, another vibe that I know you're going to enjoy a lot so that we actually, you know, I want to fix a few things right here, so please bear with me, my bestie. I'm going to give you just another beautiful song that I know you will like. I'm going to give you Stimela song long, stay tuned.

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1: Welcome back, my bestie. Welcome back when I'm Mamedi Lapeng. I hope Hana Jolo Song Kutlo Hantle here, because a lot of my listeners were like a little bit struggling with hearing me very well, because once about a ha sinteke, how go luki se mo, hoetsa hala ing mo. That is a very beautiful song that I actually left you with, my bestie. Ke kaja and nin arwale watu. That's a very beautiful song, right? And I know that even the language, nobody knows it. I get my bestie, which is not a problem at all. So without wasting any time, any further, let's get into what we're supposed to be doing. I get my bestie exactly. Hi, kila ka mention a topic ya runa ya bubedi kar. What happens when you abandon yourself for other people's comfort? So I'm not going to be too long on this topic because I've already have wasted enough time, right? And I know that most of you is going to make you angry, but we'll actually deal with it another time. Mamela, what happens comfort when you abandon yourself to keep others comfortable? A few things start happening quietly and then all at once, like I said earlier on, I get my meji, you lose your touch with that, you know what, with what you actually want. Every time you say it's fine, and you know very well it's not, again, my lady, you strain yourself to ignore your own signal over time. You can't even, you know what, tell if you're tired, upset, or just going through, you know what, along with it. You become good at reading other people and bad at reading yourself. And it's not right. I get it, my bestie. So when I go high, make it a point that you are able to read yourself, because before you master reading other people. But when how safidi shapu hadin to disatsa my writing mobile pulumba how. You know, it is actually hard for you

to realize when you're upset at that particular moment. But when you're upset, you're quick to say, are you upset? What's going on? You want to solve the situation at that particular moment, just like that. Or what am I meant? And it does not work like that, because how when I also say right, tell me, they come and comfort you as when I as quick as you are to comfort other people. I'm not saying that don't comfort other people, but I'm saying that when I can feel how right, do not abandon yourself. I get my bestie, and you act like you everything is okay at that particular moment. You're all smiles, you're all over the place. Can't you deep down you're dying slowly? Because that thing of you acting like you're okay in front of people, and then it's a slow poison when you know very well how you're not. I get my mate. Mamela, that is why you lose touch with what you actually want, and do not do that. I get my bestie. Exactly. Let's talk about resentment right there. Resentment builds under the surface. You might feel fine in the moment because conflict is avoided, but undermet needs don't disappear. I get my bestie. Exactly. So that is why my bestie, when you feel at that moment you are not fine, right? Do not actually avoid it, because you're avoiding conflicts. To say, I don't want to lose my friend because I love my friend, and then if I they have done to me, they will start, moving away from me. If those are people intentions about you, then you know those people are not genuinely for you. I get my bestie, exactly, because good friends do not make you feel inferior about yourself, and in a day, you cannot actually feel the resentment is building under the surface because of letting things slide just like that. I get when I go high, exactly, and when you a person who lets things slide just like that because you're avoiding conflict or people walking away from you, you're going to actually allow people to do whatever that they want to you and actually act like it's fine. Knowing very well when I deep down, this thing is killing you so hard, and people.

as well. O tla boitlhoile le wena gore why am I not able to say something when people are not treating me well? That's why people suddenly snap over small things after years of being, you know what, easy going. I get bona setso le agitated fela setso snapper out of, you know what, just from nowhere snapper kwatetse batho setso dumbile because you've been bottling things up. I get my mate, exactly. That is why Kiri, it could be with your family members, it could be with your friends, it could be in the relationship that you're in at this particular moment. Mara, don't bottle things up in a way up until, you know, you're going to start snapping just like that. I get my mate, people must know that and therefore, Mara, you didn't speak to me nicely, so are you saying that I should be fine with how you are, you know what, presenting your issue towards me, even if there was something elongore, ki yenzo no sairato wa usa kono rubwele na hand. I get my bestie, exactly, so that you put people into their place, so that they know, you know what, you're not that person that is just easygoing. Even if you are just easygoing, but you have boundaries in place, people cannot just come and do as they please in your presence, you know what, just to feel comfortable, and then when you are not comfortable at your expense, so I want my bestie at their expense, and that is not right. Mamela he. Let's talk about another point right there that I believe it will make you feel horrifying. I do not want this resentment to build under me, under the surface, which is not right because of utlwenda pa le motho a pelempi. That's why batho ba bangata ba na le pelempi because of ba bile di domets tsa batho for a very long time. Hey, they abandoned themselves for a very long time. I get my mate, exactly. Let me tell you something. Sometimes it's not about how people talk to you, but sometimes it's the way when you abandon yourself. You are busy helping people on a lot of things when my bestie mobile pillow, and then you are forgotten about yourself. You put people first into a lot of things. You even invest so much money into their lives that when are you not investing money into your own life? What is that? Hey, who taught you that, Vel? And Mamela, that is why Kilo Kajota Ilya on Horlin, as a person, I'm a victim of circumstances. I'm not perfect. I've done that, been there, done that. But I've realized Hor, I decided to put people first, Mobu Pulumbaga, forgetting Hor, I also come first. And it was not fair. And that gradually was building that, you know what, hatred towards these people. Why are they not noticing? And hatred as well towards me. Why am I doing this to myself? Exactly. And then you have fallen into being a victim of circumstances. Most of the time before yourself, quit it. It's not gonna pay you, it's not gonna come with good fruits. And those people, some of them, they're not gonna even come back to you and you know what, say I thank you for helping me in my life. I'm in a better position in my space in my life right now because of you. Some of them, they will instead leave you. I'll go to move away from you after giving yourself so much to, you know what, pursue them and make sure you're changing their lives. I get my best. After changing their lives, they are gone. Nowhere to be found. Not even a thank you. And they forget her that on its own. It's God even, you know what, trying to test them. What kind of a person are they? Are they a genuine type of a person? How are greedy to so somewhere they will return the favor or will they will run away and be greedy and be selfish at the end of the day? I would have my bestie, and then after that, they face karma at the end of the day because karma does not lose its address. Well, one of my bestie, I'm really, let's not wish bad on other people. It's not a transmission. How about 2 seats and they've run away? It's okay. God will revive you one day. I get my bestie. Yeah, take it as a loan of a repayment from God, where one day He will see you through Luena as well. Mamela hem. My man, relationships become one-sided most of the time. People get used to you being the flexible one. The dynamic sets you adapt and they have to as well. I get my bestie. Exactly. So how I now set to obey the boundaries in place? More longer, I feel already know what my friendships and the relationships say longer, build the level to them. It could be my family members. It could be my friends. It could be my relationship as well. You know what? It's actually, you know what? That space, more longer, I'm the only flexible one, and people have just adapted just like that. Well, what am I made? You are the only one that is putting 100% effort at pleasing other people. How about to talk about something by Matela Moen? How about you are the problem solver? When actually your partner isn't, things are not going well, you are the only one that is in the forefront most of the time. When people want to send you somewhere to go run their errands, you are the first one to be called. What is that? And you
don't see anything wrong with that. Most of the time, people would want to make you that person who's in the front about running their lives. When is this time for you to pause? When is time for me?

to run my own life and run my race. I get my bestie. And enjoy it. That's why people will just snap just like that. Because, but we can listen to Tsengata. It's bombarding them with depression and anxiety. And it's just so, you know, not right at the end of the day when I go high. Hey, because we feel only trained. Yes, sis, man. We have hatred towards other people. We have my bestie. Exactly. So when I have to know about the boundaries, that's why I carry. Don't be too kind. You don't have to be nice too much, man. Hey, Linda was once that person. Trust me, I was once that person. I was too kind in a way. Sometimes I keep posing. Why am I like this? But for me, I thought it was a good thing for me to do, not realizing I was shooting myself on the foot. I was shooting myself in the foot in a way where people ended up taking advantage of me and my kindness, and they thought because of I'm kind, I was a momish, I was stupid. Stopping when I go high because it's not good. Being too kind, way too kind, you are a yes man. You can't say no when you can see Urmarmo gets a style, and then you cannot actually go, move away from that standard. I don't get a stopping when I go high. People can start saying, hey, you've changed, hey, you now, because you know why? Because you are putting your boundaries in place. Now when you start having boundaries, kimo ba thata bona nteng gore yo hay mo a go sa dlalwa ya nong, and ba tla o zondela ntho eo ya gore o setsutsugile ko slumber landing sa go ko maqanding. And the roots go on. I get my mate exactly when I'm my bestie. Now, that is why it feels like keeping the peace, but it's actually preventing the real closeness. I get my bestie. Yes. When you are keeping the peace, can't you? When you are dying slowly but surely because of you are saying, let me just keep the peace so that everybody can just be happy. My flexibility will just, you know what, keep the peace. People will adapt and all will be well. And realness, when I'm my bestie, relationships need both people's truth on the table. I get friendships need trueness on the table. I get my bestie exactly when it comes to the relationship with your family, your friends, and everybody that is around you. Real relationships need both people's truth on the table, not just one person's comfort, because one person's comfort is going to drain that person. Oh, and that is like when you are even in a friendship with your friend and you're the only one that is always giving and they're just receiving. And there is no other truth better than that one that I can give to you. I get my bestie exactly when I want to go high. And that is like how le jualo. Now, hey, I'm telling you, you feel real, Hori, you know what? You feel real relationships need both someone's truth on the table or not just one's comfort, because one's comfort is draining. I get my bestie, exactly. Let me just make you just a practical example. But most of the time, Hori, when it comes to you contributing to their lives, you're always 100%, coming through for them. Right, when it's your time, let me make it just a practical example. Chomi, how are you? Chomi, ki host a party at my place, maybe this coming Friday. It's my turn, right? So, tayaman and bring some goodies and whatever that you can bring so that we can all chillax and hobe monat. So, at the back of your minds, if I could do this, I could do this. And this is it, miki blela chomiaka, hora ha, bona chomiaka, hushotan tote soli. So, can you please bring them? They know hora you're going to come through for them. But these are all the things that we requested from you. Now it's your turn, right? It's your turn for you to host that party. They cannot come through for you. But I chum you with the budget, a sharna chalete, your hubima. But when you were helping them, you didn't bring stories. But when it's their turn for them to help you, they bring stories. So when I make up your mind. I get my bestie, make up your mind, wiki to Rolomon, and then test those people, test your family members, test your best friends, test everybody that is around you, test that relationship. Horwena, when you need people most, will they come through for you as much as you've been the one who's always coming through for people? I get wanna go high, exactly. Now, Banora, you're coming through most of the time for people and they're not coming through for you. Stop that thing. Stop it, because of it does not make you a queen or a king in that instant. You know what? It does not make you better or be seen or superior than anybody, but it makes you feel less instead, because people are not gonna come through for you when you need them most. My bestie, exactly when I go high. So I believe, Hori, this teaches you something right there.
mamela he, there is like in the process as well, your self-trust erodes. I get my best, meaning you have destroyed yourself at that particular moment. Self-trust is built by keeping small promises to yourself. Well, you know what? I am just tired and I'm not going to do this anymore. I will be with people who are there for me, with the ones that are showing me companionship and kindness. I will show them Lena as well. The ones that are there for me most of the time, I will show up that just like they're giving. But I give people what they're giving you. When they give you 50%, give it. When they give you 5%, give it like that. Well, what are my bestie? But when I want to reach out and people around you, they always are giving you 5% of the 100% that they always are receiving from you. And you feel, oh, it's okay. God will actually reward me one day. No, God does not, you know what, want a person who is blindsided, a person who is acting like they do not see anything when they are being made a doormat of people who are selfish. Hey, o matarun tatemudumu outwelo behavior yalo, and you're saying God will reward you. And then when he does not reward you for being a mumish, you will complain. Why can you get to sabat and tatemudumu and tooth? Mari, you are acting like you are a mumish. I get my bestie. Yes, when I go high, and I know that when I'm sounding like this, some of the people by long hori, they know themselves or they be like that, they will feel offended. Oh, I get a change when I go high, I get my bestie. Hey, to some motto to some hand, that's why I get a lot of relationship to some motto how because then we will choose some motto so to sing when oh, copy, do you want some two seats? Hey, the relationship is one sided. Oh, but it's about the Bella Maka answer. Corona, how I want to way into Sankate, my love, current that the one day I'm blessed, say, I will also. Come through for you. They will not. Once they are to sit as it's an established muto, all right, has a bonaka next, especially if they are an outsider. Especially if umu jolong fela lena muto, you are not married to them. Well, so it's better for you to regret helping the person that you are married to, unlike you regretting helping just a person in your jolo. Hey, you guys will be in trouble. You guys are in trouble. Like in my bestie. Because mom jolo mo is not guaranteed for that person will be your lifetime partner. So let us be able to differentiate and not give too much of what we're not going to receive back. I get my bestie. Exactly. Let me give you a little bit of a scenario. I learn a lot from what I listen to on Facebook. I get my bestie. This lady, Ari, men, you know the problem is that when you find a woman with children, the mistake that you do, Mama Pilong Aluna, is that you would want to take care of the children as if they are your own child. And then that is not a problem, right? But you will regret because you are not my dad. Trust me, I'm not saying that when you are in love with a single mother, do not contribute a lot in their lives. No, but I'm saying that be careful of how much you give. I get my bestie because of imagine now and that don't know the higher and as a player role more pillow abanabao abatla momo pillow babanabao assets when I will graduate more assets I look when I graduate of varsity that about the mom bita but no kill a sequel I'm lapping and that the atle because of it's like that it's compelled that atle atlunka position here as a biological father I look in your wana I do celebrate the lungana go celebration in your higher covarsity. I wonder into certain due to sabotage. And play the role you're going to regret that. Let that person be it's their responsibility to take care of their own child. If the father is present, let them call the father to come and take the responsibility of their children. And let it be that halimo relationship ngwana ha wa skabare ha bona motho wa basetsare papa ko yena just like that or mama ko yena just like that asi as their biological parent, but exactly, unless you guys, if you are married, it's not a problem. Because you have invested so much, and you know what, that partner yaho ili papa bon or ili mama bon. I know that akibwa ya loge but ba bangata ba utlusa botloko ntho eo ha uta mabesti mara ba bangata ba tla uta botloko still because if you invest in the children that are not yours, eventually it will break your heart that you know what you've invested so much and this is just mujolo only and wa bana mabesti. So invest with or this person you are married with, and then don't invest in the name you are expecting those children to see you as their father, and do not invest in those children's lives to thinking hore at the end of the day they will do something for you in return. Yes, they might thank you, but they will not take you as their parents.
biological parent. So when you do too much,

don't invest in their education, matter unless if that's your choice, that do what you want and you don't care about getting hurt later on. Or one of my bestie, but if that is your wife and you want to do that, we understand. And that is your husband, you want to do that, we understand, because that is marriage. Maybe the setse buile gape ka di boundaries in place, setse buile ka everything, you've cleared everything out, hore bana ba ka ba setse ba jika ba re ba batla papa bona or ba re ba batla mama bona, you must know hore that might happen, so that lena motho a itukise mo moyeng hore I'm doing this for you because I just only love you, not because I'm expecting anything in return. Why would my bestie? Anyway, that's a topic for another day. Mamela hem, that is why Kiruhuena, do not abandon yourself, my bestie. Do not abandon yourself for other people's comfort, because utu sabo tokun too. And babanga tabana baron, I can mistake you, Rian, second, my bestie, where we just abandoned ourselves for other people's comfort. Rumila batukopili, kore please abatukurba to be right to be comfortable. Mutumangale comfortable as it's a writer, but feel like I know I have another plan for my life. You're not longer my type. Hey, I don't want to be with you anymore. About some look ready type, it's a high. Then when I was only miserable because you didn't decide to start with yourself first. You started with the next person first, and you abandoned your own goals and your own aspirations. Esh, yeah, na. Anyway, and now that is why Kiruhuena, my bestie, your self-trust erodes. You feel lost. You feel, you know what, you start doubting your own judgment in that particular moment, right? That's what, you know what, people mean when they say they are lost. Because it's okay, but learn from your mistakes and do not repeat the posts. I tell my mate, hey, and then you learn from those mistakes, and then how do you see more when that you kick up or look at the polabaka, and then did the posts take the ends and go bow in Swarele? Can you give me a clean slate to start afresh in my life so that Linda can fix myself and my life to be the best version of myself so that I can be the best that I can ever be? Well, Uta, my mate, and then you start, hey, because Uta Sabotukota Boroshevida Mutumutukolo losti, hey, Muto, Wamona Horei, their mind is just far away, they're thinking about a lot. There is also Tolo Nalabatuas. Suicidal mobopolo, because I feel like I've done a lot for people and look at me now, they've drained me and I've got nothing at all. I get my best. You gave these people your energy, your excitement about what they could be because you saw potential, forgetting that you're abandoning yourself. You're not realizing the potential that you have within you. Hey, that scandal born on Facebook. So that couple that was so loving, I can't mention their names because I'm not promoting them. I get my bestie. That relationship was so nice. Well, it was all over Facebook. This guy, I see some wayana skolon. Wanyana ke lawyer, so wanyana no hasa mobatla. I don't know, you're no longer my type. Kibatla tsa malidi type itzaka, because the guy is just, you know what, even if their life is pumping, but not just like pumping as the girl's life, because the guy upgraded the girl ari one day uto munyala. The girl are no, I can't marry you. You're not my type. So that is why Kiran Kebe Amunyetse Pili Abayetang Abamu upgrade later. Well, so anyway, the choice is yours. It's 2026. If you do not wake up from that slumberland, you will feel lost, Luana, as well. Tabodutu Luana Mole, Rogobota Hori King, Ubua Luana Mojartemo, or Recom Sebetin, Osa Tosa Battle Hudulali, everybody, because Ufila Rio, Matata Ahui mates. I get my bestie. Exactly, Wana Kuhai. So learn from what I'm saying so that you have a teachable spirit as a person. You learn from your mistakes and you learn and apply, and then you teach yourself. Right there. Mamela hair, you teach people how to treat you. Marbabanga tabana, you're not teaching people how to treat you. You let people treat you as they please, and you're just okay with that. Yeah, and I can never be okay with people treating me anyhow. That's why I'm so good at moving away, especially when people are toxic. You know, my bestie. Mamela hair, you teach people how to treat you. If you always prioritize their comfort over yours, most people will assume that's what you want. I get my bestie. Yeah, people must know you and the girl go for how this one out of Lala straightforward. Hore marichomi toxic. So why only toxic? So now that's why even my friends around me, they know hore na I will not tolerate the people who are toxic. I'm a very loving and kind person, Mari. If you are toxic, yo, I will toxic. I'm not gonna even entertain talking to you. Especially like for 3 to 4 days, let's go bonnie. For me to know you 3 to 4 days, I already know the kind of character you portray. I get my best in the kind of traits

because kito utlali language ya how in the words that you use hore o motho o seng right, and then I would know automatically hore toxic one, it cannot be around me. Then I move away, my I move myself away suddenly. I get my mate exactly when I am motho jwalo ska tsaba lose about mo pela ha, because how ba rata ha hulu more than you love yourself, you're going to abandon yourself, and that is not right. I get my bestie exactly when I go high. They will actually get what I'm saying and twist it around. I get my best you and add spice or then say things that I never said. I'm not saying that you shouldn't love people or cherish, you know, the moments that you have with them and be around them most of the time. But around people by long you abandoned yourself for, it's a problem for you, my bestie. Because once you lose your yourself, you will never be found again. That's why they go around agitated, guru beat in a way or yo on mutala they are in a fighting mode all the time, because but we want to save utlok and but we want to dealer kabutlok utlang at that particular moment. The same way with the next person, omong could actually say ah man it's okay and slide it away just like that. Mar omong yaneto julale nanto we mo hunter for the rest of your lives. I get my mate kiso kiko parhalo moto ituki selu ena hautle utlok ngo na kohai artlo nanto takom raudi fit. Like, you know what? All of the grudges are kale, man. It's a kale 15, right? Yeah, learn to be a person who adapts and say, you know what? Enough is enough with the people hurting me. Let me try and change the atmosphere so that I can better my situation, because nobody would want to be around a person who's toxic. I get my bestie. Thank you, my mate. Not because you know what, maybe you are cruel, like my bestie, exactly, or maybe not because they are cruel, that is why people assume hore that's what you want, but because you are showing them it's acceptable. Hey, you are showing them hore you are can treat yalo, you're acceptable. It's acceptable. I go bla when the fly is flying and people a person laughs because they see a fly flying, don't you look at them and feel hore this person is a mumish? Exactly. I know everything about yet a morning wrong, a right to accept the bit of a smile. They see, hora, you're accepting them, sure, you are fine with it, so they can just continue with however way that they are treating you. I get my mate, and that is not right. That is not right, Mamela. The people who care will adjust once they know you and who you are. The people who care about you. I get my bestie, exactly. They will adjust and get to learn, oh, this person does not like to be treated this way. They don't like this, they don't like that. But the ones who do not care about you, right? The ones who do not care about you, you will see them faster for who they are. And mutambubone for who they are, why are you still there? Kuru wanabu batawubonse fela di flames fela. Up until you say enough is enough, I have learned. And then you're able to move away from such people. The ball is in your court. It's 2026. It is your choice at the end of the day. So Mamedi, trying to keep everyone comfortable usually makes everyone less comfortable in the long run, like I said, because you are tense, right? Yeah, they sense it and the relationship feels fake because they are genuine around you. Let me actually ask them to do this for me. Obo yetsa ba kopa hapele next time. Obo yetsa ba kopa le next time. Hi motho a le motho right. O tlo botsa hore can't teach me why wena are you like this? Why are you as man in everything to yourself? Ke batho ba genuine because they care about you. They do not want to see you abandoning yourself and losing yourself in the midst of you being a people's pleaser at the end of the day. I get my bestie exactly when self. Hey, when you abandon yourself and you're thinking, I'm kind because I'm a people's doormat. I'm kind because, you know what, people can say this and I can do it at any time. No, you are absent yourself. And then you don't want to be. Because you are my bestie. How do we meet whether you like it or not? Especially if we you are actually sliding that because of you want peace. I get about you don't like people the way they treat you. Because Usabaru Batubatu move away from you, you are in trouble. You are in trouble. So being kind includes being kind to yourself when I go high, right? Stating your limits, saying no when you feel like this is not good for you, and letting some people feel a bit uncomfortable while you stay honest to yourself, because it's important. I get my bestie. This is why setting boundaries feels more selfish at first, but it is not, right? It is what keeps you in the relationship as a whole person, not as a version of what people have been, you know what, editing so that you know what people are at ease with you. No one

0: Nakuhai, do not lose yourself. At the end of the day, to him, brain is given and sense is expected. If you want to still keep losing yourself, the ball is in your court. But about when you feel enough is enough, you can be kind, but do not be too kind in a way. When a fly is just moving, no. People must know where your limits get to be. Get my bestie. I know what this person limitations. Too kind, but not in a kind, in a more, you know what, weak kind way. Along where people are making them their doormats. I get my mate. And then when you're taking yourself seriously, people will start taking you seriously. Thank you so much, my bestie. I hope you've learned and also apply, not just only learn, but also apply. I get my bestie, because the year 2026, but along where they've made up their minds to say enough is enough with abandoning myself. I choose me. If people, because when you've chosen yourself, people will choose you as well. I got my mate. Thank you so much, my matey. I'm gonna give you a very beautiful song by Jimmy Lulu, At a Point of View. Stay tuned and please do enjoy that point of view and learn from it till we come back for more.
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Welcome back, my bestie. Welcome back, when I'm a maid. Kipina monate, pina kitsivang, where you enjoyed it a lot. Usiko, usipo, means a few. I hope that melody on its own, it was actually, you know what, calming you down and soothing your spirit in a very amazing way. My maid, the time right now is only 6 minutes after the hour 11. We are wrapping things up nicely for you. It is your girl, Cynthia K, at The Official Encounter. Kerohuena, local hour yarona harikeno huyona. We give you nothing but good music and good vibes with one heart, one love, and one spirit. Run up there on our Facebook page and I will gladly play it for you with no hesitations at all. So without wasting any time any further, let's carry on with our local hour. Go for higher, pina monati, pina ya stimela. Come back for more.

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1: Welcome back, my bestie. Welcome back, when I'm a major lapin. Kirata olabua hang on esu on this wacky Wednesday, and I don't know how to decide what Gasintia Kias Katsama. Empire Chile, and I want to kill about for staying with us when we started earlier on, and then we're about to wrap it up nicely for you. But you know me, I'm not gonna leave just like that. It's already been until it's a retarnat, a monati, it's a hale, telung or give it all, make a sure, no matter the circumstances, we are still enjoying. Hanajuli Kitofa Kat. Janine at a sambo place. It is your girl Cynthia K at the official encounter signing out. 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
4: 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relationship that you are having as friends, ke nature the relationship that you are having as family, ke nature the relationship that you are having as mpaka to sa gatseletse gona mang o bokae ke re 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

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Ha ke tsebe ho nkutla wena my friend, ha ke tsebe ho nkutla wena my family. Ke re wena ko fa mantswe a tswang ho ntate Peter Drucker a re ko fa mantswe a re ka jeno efficiency is doing things right, effectiveness is doing the right things. Ke mantswe a tswang ho ntate Peter Drucker. Hopola, this quote cuts through a lot wasted efforts. For example, the difference between in practice is that efficiency is about the process, doing something fast, cheap, with minimal waste. You can put in effective, efficient at replying to emails, organizing notes, optimizing a task. That doesn't matter, but effectiveness is about the target, choosing the thing that actually moves you towards the outcome you want. You can be effective and messy if you're working on the right problem. I mean, people get stuck because efficiency feels good immediately. You get to check boxes, feel productive, say I had a busy day. Effectiveness often feels slow, ambitious and uncomfortable because it's the difference between watering a seed daily versus spending that time deciding if you're planting it in the wrong soil. Most of people are over optimized and over or and under directed. They build a Formula One engine for a car that's pointed at the wrong direction. Hangata go ba jwalo bophelong, ke mo go ke tlang ka mantswe ana gore at least nke ke latlhile sengwenyana se itseng ke share le wena whatever that I'm having on my side, because that's what friends do actually, that's what and also family do, you know. I'm trying to nurture the relationship that you are having as friends, I'm trying to nurture the relationship that you are having as family, I'm trying to nurture the relationship that you are having as mphakathi o sa kgathaletse gore na mang o bokae. Ke mokgwa ke tlang ka mantswe ana ka jeno a ntate Peter Drucker a re efficiency is doing things right empa effective is doing the right things. Ya ke nnete, so wa tseba this quote teaches a powerful difference between being busy and being purposeful. Efficiency means working fast, saving time, using fewer resources and being organized and productive. And answers to the question is that how well am I doing this task? But when we come with the example, someone may answer 100 emails quickly and perfectly. That efficiency. Effectiveness is that focusing on what really matters, choosing the right priorities, working towards meaningful goals. I mean, the answer to the question will be, am I doing what actually matters? I mean, example, instead of spending hours on unnecessary emails, an effective person may focus on one important decision that changes everything. The deeper wisdom, a person can be extremely efficient while climbing the wrong ladder. Being busy does not always mean being proactive. Sometimes move fast in the wrong direction. The life lesson is that an efficient worker finish task quickly. An effective worker make sure the tasks are worth doing in the first place. The most successful people learn to combine both. Do the right things, then do them well. Ke yona taba e leng gore ke o tshwaretse yona tsatsing lena la ka jono. Ka tshwana gore motho o etsa ntho a e etsang ye empa ga e

developing effectiveness is that you make sure that you are doing that wholeheartedly. You make sure that you're doing the right thing. For example, if they say to you, write A up to Z, you make sure each and every letter, a letter that is supposed to follow. You cannot say A, C, B, D. No, it's A, B, C, D, E. Do you understand what I'm saying? This is what I'm sharing you. I'm sharing with you as a friend, as family, as in Paka. Take it bono when I'm a friend. Go plaka in lima. As friend, as family, as in Paka. To work on it. In real life lessons, an effective worker finish task quickly. In real life lessons, an effective worker make sure the task are worth doing in the first place. Ukatola efficient worker ukhona ukqata fast impa assets into the handle. Hare tsomhlala ka mashelo ngore wa aha akaetsa the foundation yes be exactly the way it's supposed to be and kubana tatetso qed. Nako ngwe the effective one with a handle. Tumulumi uilataka tsela atlamunur ayeti kayon. Kion to take like a roku upinti the difference between effective worker and efficient worker. They are two different things, almost the same, impa they are different in their own way. So uskalibala wena my friend, in real life lesson is that an efficient worker finish task quickly. Hopola hore, an effective worker makes sure the tasks are worth doing in the first place. Not only just gonna do the work, but it's not worth it. It's not worth it. It's like ufiela stupid kapo fiela lebala hontona le dust. Kapo watseba hore loka fiela na jole in 3 hours time or dust it level thing. Still the same thing. Wasted energy, time. 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Hopola a real life lesson number one is that an effective worker finish task quickly. An effective, efficient worker finish task if quickly. An effective worker make sure that the task are worth doing in the first place. Ubonoria, buklok about mkets and twee, kibun. No, I should be a recountinago. I should be lobuklok, my kin sit. Be tailor. Boy, it's a selling or was it a castor to son. So, to the fellow man, my friend, a man to I know, that's not a lack of journey. Men who are goofile, Michala, goofile, the reason who banning I chose those two because, but one other they are. Banalele lo shapwa ke confusion. Confusion ba in a low batting in meeting, especially ka hontsi a batleng a ka a tshwana haholo. Ya, fela he ke a tshepa go tsena la ka jeno re ithutile hore ha le handle efficiency means working fast, saving time and using fewer resources, being organized and productive. It's about sebeletsa nakong ya efficiency nakong o sebeletsa nakong empa effectiveness means focusing on truly what matters. Sometimes you can focus okay you focus a lot but I think doesn't even matter but you're focusing on that and it does not even matter. And by effectiveness it's all about focusing on what truly matters, choosing the right priorities and working towards meaningful goals. 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

0: 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So ke kopa le itukise he, e mo le mo anke selo sa be comfortable le bona. It doesn't matter gore na o kae o mo kae, you are all welcome. It's all about ke debate batho, same thing as the bonding session, but ha jwale re a debate. Ke a tshepa ha ke re ka sothuseng ke phaisana kapa ke ngangisano ya mantswe, no I'm not sure, but re tla itlwaele fela in simple English. 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Tseba on Facebook, Instagram le X ke Marathon 360 Radio. Me ka WhatsApp teng ke 081-451-8586. 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
2: Welcome back. 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Ntona le nna. Mamela 2000 mo mo phone 360 radio. Your precise local global connection. Ho jalo, ke ka tsena dintho di leng ka teng wena my family. Ke ka tsena dintho di leng ka teng wena my friend. Na corona e re tsho 14 minutes past 1. It's 13:14. Ya matha na kwenana. And my specially expecting you. Iska matha ha ba monate ba sugarized bona flavor e re ka lo ho ba le di top and cherry like ho ba monate yana be matha 140 imagine per second not per hour it's running haholo nako ena ya rona fela ya se complain are complain at all we do understand hore dintho di a tjhentjha ka net it's not always everything that you like the way ka teng it's not always ntsona le nna mamela mo 2K mo mera fan 360 radio your precise local global connection hopola we educate we inform and entertain our vision is to be the most innovative radio to connect people with opportunity ke fumana ya ka jona hantle ke batla go kopile ke tse wena tsa tsena we are not doing things the way we are used to do today ke na go le ka re ka ba on debate bona opinion ke opinion ha na ha na opinion wrong ha na opinion e right the only thing in right it affect in effect to do really hard right fact ya change la ka etsa ga etsa na change in opinion ana etsa mantsa change along the way for it doesn't mean wrong even if it changes doesn't mean it wrong so sena la ka jeno ke batla re ke re this topic ene le wena ne ke batla re ke no hoyana but I'm not sure how to put it ke batla re e be too much deep because I was a little confused ke batla fela e be simple and easy so that we can able to engage ka fela tsheka ke shule ke re doesn't matter young or old bona you are all welcome remember you are here as friends we are here as family we are here as mphakathi so re tlamehile hore re be mmoho ya re be mmoho mehlang matsatsi bile dintho di etsahala so the topic that is lena la ya kajeno ke e reng hele hantle I don't know how to put it by the but let's just take one song come happy I'll just make sure we can since again look it on the social media platforms hopefully

hape 0814518586. 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

0: bona he ke nikile hore ke ska etsa hore it be so deep a question and I feel like it's going to be this simple the way e leng ka teng fela he ke a tseba o ka nahana hore it's simple but it has a lot hopola ke like our debate it's going to be men versus females yeah males versus females kapa men versus women yeah gender to gender jalo the opposite gender so the question that is mina na kajeno e 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between males and females who enjoys pain a lot ke bafeng ba e leng gore they enjoy pain a lot Michelle Matati, pay me to my 51. It doesn't matter what age, hence I'm saying to you, between males and females, we enjoy pain a lot. We all know that it depends on what kind of injury you mean. We talk about what kind of the pain. Doesn't matter what type of whether it can be a physical pain or emotional pain. Pain is pain. So my question is that how should we know between the two males and females kiba feeling by long hore they go through a lot like bawukla pain hangata ngata yeah not once twice but hangata ngata haholo 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month to change they don't experience such pain only women or only female who goes through that pain and in labor again they're also going through pain but haven't met it badile so far but haven't met 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As I'm saying, we all know di-pain tse physically, emotionally, mentally, we all know those kind of emotionals. 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
0: Okay, welcome back wena my friend my family bona ha ke tsa ho wena ke tla o fa nako ke tla o fa the topic hopola ke sense ke lo gets on the social media platforms we all know hore about they all go 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
2: 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The topic kapa the deep, yeah, the topic, the question ya rona. Yeah, letsatsi lena la ka jeno for pakeng tsa batho ba bomme le batho ba bontate, ke ba feng ba e leng hore they enjoy pain a lot. You all know hore pain ke ntho e leng teng. Motho le motho o tseba pain, whether is it physical, whether is it emotional or mental, we understand pain. Empa ha se re shebile hantle, ke ba feng ba e leng hore they go through pain a lot, a lot. For example, males on average tolerate before saying stop. If you hit both with the same pressure, heat, electric shock, men usually last a bit longer. That's why most studies say males have higher pain tolerance. For sustained or high intensity pain, females often adapt better over time. In studies with prolonged thermal pain, women habituated more, meaning the pain felt less intense as it went on. So if it's long lasting, women tend to handle the grind better. For real weight injury and chronic pain, women report higher pain intensity and more chronic pain conditions, but they also use coping strategies like social support and pacing more. Men are more likely to suppress and power through, which can look like enduring but often delays recovery. For emotional pain, for example, women report it as more intense initially and ruminate more, but they also process it faster by talking and seeking support. Men tend to suppress it, which can make it look like they are enduring more externally, but it often lasts longer internally. Why the difference? Because it's biology plus socialization plus mindset. Hormones affect pain pathways. Men are socialized to hide pain. Women are socialized to express it. In your expectations about pain, change your tolerance a lot. So, short, sharp heat, males usually tolerate more. Long, grinding pain, females often adapt better. Overall, who endures more? Two individual to call. Mindset, sleep, stress, and coping matter more than the sex. So, the information on my side to Kiona Elonghoring, I'm sharing with you. It also says if you're asking because of something you are going through it right now, the strategy for enjoying it matters for more than a gender, you know. So we go car the emotional pain. It is 90% of shift comes from this dream, breaking the rumination loop. Rumination, replaying the event and asking why me? Why? It feels productive, but it just keeps the pain active. Do this, for example, you set 10 minutes timer to rewrite or to write everything out, no editing. When the other timer ends or stop, if thoughts come back, tell yourself, I already processed that in 3 p.m. So you are training your brain to, you're training your train that doesn't need to run in 24/7. So that's the other information along I have on my site, based on the topic along nalwena, baile nalwena remata udimayona, as friends, as family, as empakat hopola. That's in lena lagajin. We are not just bonding, we are debating, guys. Get debate.

0: emole mo buela site la hai motshema ka tshwara a wa mamane rena ba thaba bonte that we go through a lot. Yeah, we know that we all through we all go through a lot re le batho ba bontate mo re le batho ba bomme fela ne se go tlhaloseditse a le mong o re mamane batho ba bomme they go through a lot because 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go through pain month to month because of the circulation, because of the nature eleng hore it's taking its course, because a female needs to go to the periods every month. So others that don't just go nje hamna de fela handle go and agutla, no pain ibateng when they start pain ibateng chui pain ibateng la house ho fetile ka bakatsho e mongwa tshore mamane le ka mane ka mo ho rekuang bana there's a lot of pain that is going there before motho a re galakasha o se a fihlile. We go through pain as women, we go through pain as women, yet we have to hang in there, to hang in there. 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It is on social media platforms, whether ke male ke female is welcome to give us their opinion hore na ha le handla between the two genders ke ba feng ba e leng gore they go through pain a lot ho fetisa batho ba bang. 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They don't. They don't. They don't. They don't. Yeah. Okay, we do have acute pain. We have chronic pain. With the acute pain, it's a short-term clear cause cut, broken. Purpose is to sign damage, or purpose is to signal damage goes away as you heal. That's the one eleng hore e atla ya gutla e tsamisana le bo cuts, bend, broken bone kapa post surgery tseleng ho di lasta di month ka ofela fela hona le eleng hore it's a chronic pain melong it's last 3 months after the healing should be done. Back pain, arthritis, nerve pain, the nervous system itself gets sanitized, so it hurts even without active damage. So we have a lot of pains. Melong hore by mechanism, you are so crazy. Kitlofa the pains by mechanism where it says choosy tissue damage activating pain receptors. So somatic skin, muscles, bone, sharp, localized, for example, spiked ankle. Ayeno ra itseba re gona o thunya ka ofela, re gona ho lemala ga ba le injury ya mangwe le ka ofela. Hloe re tshwara ka ofela, empa di pot pain bontate ha ba tsebe labor pain. They don't know. They don't know that kind of pain. Ki batho ba me ba ileng hore they know that pain. Okay, la bana. So ho di pain se le go di teng tseka ke tsho ke re di pain se le go di teng we all go through tsona ka ofela re ka bua ka physical pain e leng hore e ka ba injury, e ka ba illness kapa inflammation, and we usually think of its pain. Yeah, emotional pain is all about betrayal, rejection, grief. So that one kaofela ra etseba, and that's why it heartbreak feels literal. So ke yone re tsebang kaofela le psychologic pain, ke leng hore the pain where psychological factors are the main driver, still real, still felt in the body. Those ones are debita ka hore ke psychogenic pain. We also have emotional pain, e ke hlalositseng ke re ho wena ke grief, nkaba rejection kapa yona betrayal. We all go through that, even the physical pain, whether it cover injury, cover illness, cover inflammation. We all go through that. Impa, highly pure pain, highly labor pain. Our abundant, they don't know or not that what kind of pain it is. If I get a bomb, maybe it gets this, I'll have a banality pain, and I may get this through that. The pain is through that, through the month, I'll fail until I am 17. It doesn't matter. We am 17, hunts all as well. And they must cope. E ka nthong lengwe e right. Fela ga tsebe hore there's a pain e leng hore we still move ka yona everywhere we go. Everywhere we go. So the question stands me leng hore ke ba feng ba ke ntse batho ba bomme le bontate ba leng hore they all they enjoy pain haholo. Hopola ke tse ho wena. We all know physical pain, we all know emotional pain, and we also have the psychogenic pain. Yes, we all know that. But when they all go through pain a lot, a lot. When I say a lot, I get it. Pain ya motho wa ntate le ya mme ha di lekane. I mean, if o katwa monwana, two people, male and female, ba katwa mina, they're all gonna feel the same pain. Impa, there are also other pains they don't know how it felt. We can't even explain it. So the question is already on the social media platforms. As friend, as family, they enjoy pain ha holo bo pilon. So ke re wena e palena ke belo wena tla le na ke dile le wena ho be monate ho be lekere ho be sweet sweet. Let's take just one song and then re tswela pele ka taba ya rona e ya letsatsi. Our topic kapa yona the debate topic e leng hore ke sentse ke loketse on the social media platform hopola ke tsatsa tsin lena la ka jeno. We're not just bonding, man, we are debating. Re fana ka mabaka, re ntsha mabaka hore re kgone hore re qetelle the main answer handle or na highly handle between the two give by female or they go through pain ha holo feta batho ba bang. So e palena ke be lwena dula lena ke dula lwena bua lena ke bua lwena go be monate go be lekere go be sweet sweet
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2: 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Bona, can take your time. Pena canisa de casin, sonalena nono, on sonalena, mama nama 2000, mamirofun 360 radio, your precise local global connection. Hopola, we educate, we inform, and entertain. Our vision is to be the most innovative radio to connect people with opportunities. Yeah, kika tse legend ho dilenga teng wena my friend. Kika tse legend ho dilenga teng wena my family. Yeah, that's lena la ka jona. Our topic is that between males and females, who enjoys pain a lot. So on my side, kinali, there is information erring. When analyzing whether males or females enjoy more pain, the answer depends entirely on whether you look at the physiological sensitivity, how the body feels the pain, or societal size. Societal insurance, how people live with pain and manage their pain. From utilitarian and practical standpoint, maximizing well-being requires understanding these differences so that the pain can be effectively minimized for everyone. So the data reveals a fascinating paradox between the biological and the experiential

realities of the sexes. 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With that one, we know it. Impa, there is this pain that they don't even know or have an idea hore women go through. For example, harile banyane kapa when every month we go through a cycle, and every month hopola nature needs to take its course. So tsedi ntse dintho they not just take its course hantle normally fela o kila bona we go through pain hona le prod pain pain and men don't know that. There also another pain that you go through as women on the labor ward mo re ka bana teng mo no no ke ofetsa hore pina teng e ka last 3 days 24 hours a day fela they don't know that pain fela hey we 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Emotional pain we all know it. 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Yeah, they do a bit. Okay, maybe it's sona. Ba utlwa itsinyana fela enyenyana fela ya pain. Empa he batho ba me fela he bona they ba utlwa pain. Haholo. And ntho ke ratang ka bona they always stand tall. So I'm going to just share this information lena on my side. Caring on average men can withstand higher intense sites of acute physical pain before identify it as pain, and they can tolerate it longer before asking to stop. The biological factors are that women generally have higher nerve density per square centimeter of skin, meaning they literally register physical stimuli more accurately. I can't pronounce this name, guys. Testosterone acts as a natural mild analgesic pain reducer, while fluctuating estrogen levels can amplify pain signals. Making women pain system highly sensitive, women's brain also naturally produce fewer pain, inhibiting endorphins in response to sudden acute pain. Wow, sekgowa. So while men may perform better in short-term laboratory tests, acute pain, women are the clear injuries when it comes to long-term real-world pain. Women bear the brunt of chronic pain. Large-scale

0: epidemiologically, studies show that women are this pain women bear the brunt of chronic pain, number one, and the gender health paradox, which they have a higher life expectancy in a very literal sense of female body in biological wired to endure, survive, and function through years of persistent physical discomfort and chronic suffering. I born at about the child birth. During labor, a female body releases a massive cascade of specific hormones and endorphins designed to block and alter the perception of extreme pain, an adaptive biological mechanism unique to the birthing process. Yeah, the social cultural factor is that how we experience pain modifies how much pain we appear. Or we appear to endure. I do learn to say thing at Hajjan. So that's the reason why I decided to look at this topic. We all know we all go through emotional pain. We go through a lot as people, as relevant to impact. But we learn to endure pain. And at the end of the day, they turn out strong. Next. Fela ga tsiwa motho ntata ka re o na le hlo. Oh, Jehova. Modimo e be ke kare ke babynyana fela he. Rona go ntse o le jwalo. Go ntse o le thata go le pima go le jwang re atiseletsa mme re mamella fela. Re mamella fela because re tla reng. Ultimately, men have a biological advantage in shutting out a short-term acute physical pain, but women possess an extraordinary long-term physical and psychological capacity to endure and function through persistent chronic pain. My born or not in treasure, but however, may they go through a lot. Not to say, but one that they don't know pain, they don't go through a lot. It shows who reincarnate, but what will make you born by enjoying a pain, her whole fit about what will that. Month to month, give a tobacco me, but for a kid pain. Every 9 months, born at the pain in the bottom from the first trimester, yamatoma, how ulo, rekangwana. There are things along Hadimunatimuno. I do not feel a pillow or a pillow, what like a swooping common, a wicky character sorrow, cabaret, like a shara pain, lien, whole letter the way, babon sang pain, ikari, a bachelor mezakatin, koru kilobon. A social media platforms, Facebook, Instagram, XK, Merafon 360 Radio, make off a kahu WhatsApp, thank you, 081-451-8586. So, reka honore, retwele pele, kadis, if it lepelet, so our debate session time, our bon and a quella melo, nalwena as friends. As family, as in Pakati, Bona, Ria, we bond. We were debating today. 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Me halo mchumu. 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Bona, skaha tatsa. 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Iyaho social media platform. Trust me, haorena. You want it via Facebook. You want it via Instagram, via X. Fela tsebo hore ntse ele Marathon 360 Radio me ka WhatsApp thank you 081-451-8586 so ke re wena e pa itse bona he ha jwale re ya ho mogahleleng wa rona wa octetela the last hour of our show me leng 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
4: 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Hopola, we educate, we inform and entertain. 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Yeah. Ke ka tsela dintho di leng ka teng wena my friend, ke ka tsela dintho di leng ka teng wena my family. 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

activity because the aim is not to sweat. 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Yeah, there is something to celebrate. Ke di 20 ka jeno tsa May 2026 ha le hantle we are celebrating International Red Sneakers Day. International Red Sneakers Day. This day is an excellent opportunity to educate people about the severity of foot allergies and to raise awareness about the dangers associated with them. By wearing red sneakers, we can show our solidarity with those affected by foot allergies and to help to spread the message that allergies can be life-threatening. Tatsin lena laka, you know, we are celebrating International Red Sneakers Day, meaning highly hunted. Tatsin lena laka, you know, is the day, this day is an excellent opportunity to educate people about the severity of foot allergies and to raise awareness about the dangers associated with them. By wearing red sneakers, we can show our solidarity with those affected by foot allergies and help to spread the message that allergies can be life-threatening. Yeah. Kitse long radi celebrate that's in lena laka jeno hello to show opportunity to educate people kapa ho bontsha awareness you can wear a red sneaker diteki tse ready. So meaning ha re wetse tse ready ka elekanete re support batho ba ile hore they are being affected ka those food allergies. Yeah, vanali allergy dingata. The allergy didn't attack like a nete. So it's a behind on Chromo. You want to support. You only support by wearing red sneakers. It's a symbol. You two guys are being affected by allergies. Yeah. We're also celebrating the World Meteorology Day. This day is a significant event to celebrate the establishment of universally recognized standard measurement system. It serves as a reminder of the importance of accurate measures in our daily lives, from the food we eat to the technology we eat. We use, actually. Yeah, World Meteorology Day. This day is a significant event that celebrates the establishment of universally recognized standards and measurement system. It serves as a reminder of the importance of accurate measures in our daily lives, from the food we eat to the technology we use. There are two things that we are celebrating. There are a lot, but I'm just chose the two. It's World Meteorology Day and also International Red Sneakers Day. Yes, ke letsatsi lena la di 20 May le hore we are celebrating tsena tse qetang ho hlalosetsa ka tsona. And what's ever happy ka mora monono, I have to check both birthday girls and the birthday boys because there is no way that I can bounce hore pele ke ba check. 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

Good afternoon, lady and gents. To your boy, the guy with the capital letter W and the D, the one and only Willarden. What a beautiful Wednesday. It is the 20th of May 2026. So you are still tuned in to Marathon 362 Radio, your precise local global connection. The song that just ended, lady and gents, it is the one and only Royal Music, Shoemizer and DJ Beezer, but see, I'm a combo, you know. A beautiful song, lady and gents, that has been making so many waves. I want you to be here with me and enjoy this day, lady and gents, since we're going to have one of the most amazing day. You know, I call it an amazing day, lady and gents, because this is going to be awesome more than anything else, lady and gents. And so kunjalo njena, just know today I have a beautiful question for me and you to discuss throughout the first hour, and then we also going to have another question, lady and gents, to discuss on our second hour of the day, and then on our third and final hour, lady and gents, it's all things playlist. All you have to do on that hour is hit me up on 076-350-1915 with your song that you would love for me to actually play. And it's so, lady and gents, what's going to happen? I'm going to introduce the question of the day and then take a quick air break, play a song, and then again we'll be back, lady and gents, to actually discuss this question that I'm about to leave with you today. To those who don't know, lady and gents, I am here until 6 p.m. from 3 p.m. until 6 p.m., lady and gents, which is our first hour. It's this hour that we are in, second hour being the hour of 4, and then third and final hour be hour of 5, taking us exactly to 6. So the first question of this beautiful hour, lady and gent, stand as follows. I want to know, again, what would you do if money wasn't an issue for 6 months straight? That's half a year, lady and gent, and it straight up with no flaws and nothing, you know, just money less all the time. All the things that you do them without having to spend money, lady and gents. And it, you travel however you want, you eat however you want, you know, you get clothes shopping without money. You understand it? All the things that you do are going to be free without money, lady and gent, being an issue. What is that one thing you would do if money wasn't an issue? 076-350-1915. Money's an issue on most of the things. You know, you'll be hearing people that they want to do one and two and three, but money is an issue. Money is an issue. Money is an issue all the time. And it, so again, now let's scrape it off. And then say, money would not be an issue. So what is that thing you would do for the rest of 6 months, lady and gent? That's half a year. Perangiti, on a year, we have 12 months. So okay, that's half a year. What would you do?

0: with that Lady Enchant. 076-350-1915. Let's take a quick air break, and then I'm going to play you a song from Royal Music, Ati Uyababona Benzani, featuring Shoe Miser, and then followed by Naughty and DJ JJ. But again, no JJ. A beautiful music for beautiful people. Stay tuned.
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It's your boy Easy from Wedela Mphakamisi Kasilani Station 2.

No JJ, ladies and gents, playing on my background by Naughty and DJ JJ. Beautiful song. These songs, ladies and gents, be trending on Twitter most of the time. But I am here, ladies and gents, to actually give you, or rather talk about this topic of the day that we are going to discuss today. Remember, the talk.

topic today, lady and gent. It's quite simple and quite easy, lady and gent. I want to know from you, each last one of you, lady and gent. You know, Pela, some things are hindering us because of... Okay, well, let me say, we can't do some things because of we are hindered by money, lady and gent, you know? Yes. So now, I want to know, given a free 6 months, do anything you want to do and money would never be a problem, what is something that you would do, lady and gent? Now, the first thing I would do, lady and gent, I would definitely travel all over the world. You know, like I always say, I think you have already know right now where I would travel first. And it's the country that I would definitely visit first. Of course, it's Japan, lady and gent. I would run to Japan for 6 months free of charge. I mean, you know, nothing. Doesn't need me money to go to Japan, to have a hotel, to have, you know, shopping, to have food, to have everything. I would gladly go to Japan for the whole month, matter of fact. To Japan, I will go the whole month, stay there the whole month, do not return, because I have 6 months. So if I stay a month in Japan just to shop, just to eat, just to get inspiration, you understand, and take in the environment, I believe a month, a full month, is deserving to stay in Japan. Matter of fact, if it was me, okay, well, it is me, you understand, I would stay the rest of 6 months. But because of there are other places that I want to visit, like Jamaica, you know, I would go to Japan for a month, and then, you know, Jamaica for 2 weeks, and it together and Japan to Brazil for a week. You know, go to Miami, you understand, for a week. You know, traveling, Jay, it's the first thing I would, you know, do. Matter of fact, I would travel, Limna. You know, that's the thing that I would do, definitely. Of course, the shopping and whatever, I would do them. But I believe traveling, it's one of the things that I would do without even without even thinking about it or having troubles about it. I would just go in and out of countries, lady and gent, because, you know, there are countries that are beautiful, the likes of Greece, lady and gent, you understand, those are countries that are beautiful. I would go to Ibiza just for a week, chill, relax. You know, breathe in some fresh air out of South Africa, out of Mirafong. You understand that, Indian chant? Yeah, so traveling, it's one thing that I, Willarden, would do if money was not a problem. For 6 months, I would spend the 6 months outside South Africa, because from

0: myself. You know, I definitely know myself. Okay, the Snake Island, definitely nobody is allowed to even go there to begin with. So it's illegal. If you go there, you will not come back, of course. But if it happens that you come back, Lady and Chance, it's obviously that you're gonna get arrested. Anditi? So, I would go to Amazon Rainforest because that's a place that you can go. I want to explore. That's the better way to put it, lady and gent. I would definitely explore, you know, parts of countries that are only seen by explorers, scientists, and all that. I would want to go to those places, definitely. You know? Pella, in Amazon Rainforest, lady and gent, there is a cave that it's so big enough that it has its own clouds, its own river. You understand? It has trees. Like, I'm talking about a whole of a cave, lady and gent. That's how big it is. It has trees. A cave that grows trees. A cave that has a river. A cave that has clouds. You understand? It's big enough when you go inside of it, lady and gent. It's so deep that it even have clouds. You understand? So I want to go and see those places. I'm tired of seeing them on TVs, lady and gent, and on social media, you know? Because some things, they look unbelievable only to find out they are there. They exist, lady and gent. We are born alone. So I want to go to those places and see them. If money was not a problem, I would be an explorer all over the place, lady and gent. But I'm going to play you. Since we're 19, lady and gents are playing violin 2.0 quantum sound.
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Welcome back again, Lady and Gent, and we're still talking all things about things people can do if money wasn't a problem. Anita, I wanted to ask you and Lady and Gent, Mina, I've already told you I would travel without fail, Lady and Gent, you know, without even limiting myself, I will always be on the road 90%. You know, my family would definitely miss me on this one because they will have to be, wait for me all the time to come back, which is, I'm not. Honestly, which is I'm not, Lady and Gent. Which is I'm really, really, really not. I will always be on the road. And because of Lady and Gent, Pella, it's unlimited for me. For 6 months, I will not even come back or even think about coming back. I'm just kidding, Lady and Gent. I really, really, really love my family, but I would definitely travel without even thinking twice, Lady and Gent. And it, so again, another thing, Lady and Gent, you know, I believe people, now I'm talking in a sense of people, things that other people can do, Anditi, Lady and Gent, because if money wasn't a problem, I mean to say, Anditi, so these are some of the things that I believe is to help out families and communities, Lady and Gent, Anditi, and most importantly, some people will prioritize health, which is pretty much good, good idea to do, you understand, to prioritize your health, Lady and Gent. Really prioritize it, you know. Gym memberships, you will get them for free in 6 months. Better food, therapy, medical checkups, and that get delayed now and then, you would definitely do those things, Lady and Gent, because now, at the given time, at the given moment, money, it's not the problem at all. Pela, in this case, money is not the problem, so why would you... Literally, why would you have a problem with Ilian to Lady and Chant? Or rather, why would you still not prioritize your health? That's what I meant to say. If money is not the problem for 6 months, Lady and Gent, these are the things you can do. Go to a dentist. Go check your eyes, Lady and Gent. You know, go do all these things that you want to do, but you can't do them because of there's money issue, Lady and Gent. And it, because of now, Lady and Gent, is the problem is it's everything is money now. You understand? That's another thing you need to understand, is that everything is money, Lady and Gent. You know? And yeah, with money not being a problem, we will be able to calculate other things that we can't calculate at all. I need to get Lady and Gent. So tell me on 076-350-1915, what is something that you would do for 6 months if money wasn't a problem? I'll be right back. Here's the one and only KG Music.

We still talking all things, you know, things you would do definitely if money wasn't a problem. I know, Kuti, there are so many things people would do if money wasn't an issue at all, Gildi and Jenta, you know. And I believe, Kuti, some of the people would definitely be like me, you know. That one, Yone, Lady and Gent, I am definitely sure about it. 90% of the world would definitely be like me, you know. Travel, you know. They would definitely travel, Lady and Gent. Abantu bayafuna ukutravela like moi, you know, so Lady and Gent, because of, you know, there's so many things, Lady and Gent, to see in this world. There are so many things to actually explore in this world. And, yeah, health, Lady and Gent, it's one of the things people will prioritize above everything else. And it's Lady and Gent, because if money is not a problem, that means the world is free. And if the world is free, that means, Lady and Gent, so many things would definitely be available to everyone, and to make sure, Oguti, the world, you know, is received in a much better way. Angithi ke, Lady and Gent. But ke, when they don't forget to tell me on 0763501915, what is that thing you would do if money wasn't a problem. It's a beautiful Wednesday, Lady and Gent, and you need to know, Oguti ke, Lady and Gent, this is a beautiful day to discuss most of the beautiful things about our topic of the day. And also, Lady and Gent, we are heading to our third, our second hour, man. We are heading to our second hour of the day, Lady and Gent, and that hour has a question for you, Lady and Gent, and it is so gay. And if you know, and enjoy with me, Lady and Gent, throughout the show, and it is Lady and Gent. So, get not go anywhere, stay tuned as I'm going to play you XWRT Lady and Gent 2.0.

I'm not a fool.

This topic, Gelady and Gianta, doesn't have to end right here on this hour. We can still discuss it. But yeah, we are heading to our second hour, Gelady and Gianta. And yeah, we need to discuss some new things. And it's Gelady and Gianta, since yeah, we are going to be discussing all the things that we need to discuss on our second hour. And it's... So again, I will introduce that question again, Lady and Gent, when we get on the our second hour. We are just left with 4 minutes and a couple of seconds, Lady and Gent. So get stay tuned. Onga and I will remember to hit me up on 076-350-1915, Lady and Gent. I'm going to play you. Do AKA TRP, Atingim Tolile.

Gimtolile, by the one and only Jaivani Geledi and Gent, and Tracy Tatohazi, Toby Franco, and Zintle, Lady and Gent. And it's a beautiful song for beautiful people. And Geledi and Gent, I am here to give you nothing but to get the topic of get the hour, Geledi and Gent, and DT, because we are 1 minute inside the hour for Geledi and Gent. I hope Uguti, each and every last one of y'all have been ready and prepared. But the question that I have on this hour, Geledi and Gent, is what's something, or rather, what's a boundary you had to learn the hard way? What is that boundary, Lady and Gent, that you had to learn the hard way? Because just to tell the truth, it's not an easy thing that you find, Lady and Gent, people respecting boundaries. And DT, most of the time people don't respect boundaries, and then they end up having to learn that the hard way. So again, I want to hear from you though, a boundary that you had to learn the hard way, Geledi and Gent. Let's talk all that on this beautiful hour, Geledi and Gent. And DT 076-350-1915. Also, you can hit us up on the Facebook page, Geledi and Gent. That is Marathon 360 Radio.

You can hit us up there, and then, Gelidi and Jenta, you will definitely be able to talk to us on the comment section. And iti so geunga intau tlalana relax angiti Gelidi and Jenta, and then we'll be right back to discuss this very same question. I'm going to play you a song from the one and only Tabo 18 ati aya song ngayindawo.

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0: Yeah.

People, we're still on our second hour gear, half inside of our second hour gear, Lady and Gent, and there's so many things that we can talk about on this beautiful hour, Lady and Gent. And the first one of it, Lady and Gent, well, it's already on our Facebook page. What's a boundary you had to learn the hard way? Phela singabantu siyayazi ukuthi ke sinendlela zoku, you know, of trying to always not listen, you understand? Always try to find a way, Lady and Gent, around things. Angithi phela singabantu, Lady and Gent, and we tend to disrespect some of the things until we get to learn the hard way to know this is not it's actually done. This is how it's actually done. And to Lady and Gent, we get those things, Lady and Gent. We really get those things. So again, I will want to know from you, Lady and Gent, what is that one thing that you had to learn the hardest way, Lady and Gent? Aditi, let's talk all that on 076-350-1915. I'm talking about a boundary. Pela boundaries, Lady and Gent, we tend to break boundaries all the time. Indeed, we tend to break boundaries all the time. And there's this boundary, Ega, know that people don't respect. You know, people don't really respect the word no. You understand? And in which it's one of the biggest boundaries that gets ignored all the time. That boundary, Lady and Gent, it gets ignored all the time. And it's problematic. Indeed, until we learn the hardest way, to know, man, for real, this person doesn't like this one thing that they keep telling no about it. But Tina, Lady and Gent, will keep pressing, we keep pressing until a person, Lady and Gent, starts retaliating in a manner whereby now we will say, oh no, they are this, because when we learn the hard way, Lady and Gent, we are pretty much quick, Lady and Gent, to actually, you know, point out fingers. This one is like this, this one is like this, and yet we forgot. We were told to begin with, no, I do not want or like this. Anditi, so tell me, Lady and Gent, on 076-350-1915, Lady and Gent, when, what is that one thing, or rather that one boundary that you've ignored so bad, or rather so hard, to an extent which you had to learn the hardest way? And it, so okay, 076-350-1915, that's what we are talking here throughout this hour, Lady and Gent. And it, I'm going to play you the one and only, Lady and Gent, Speedster RSA, but again, John Cena.

0: I'm sure you must be asking yourself how Cam is behaving himself today. You are, right? It's very easy. My bosses are here. So I have to put my best foot forward. You know, contracts at Metro FM are negotiated around March, around the time. So the powers that be, they are in the house. So I have to make sure that I behave. So my bosses are here. The business manager, Ms. Kinan Tlengeto, is here. The program manager, Mr. Figelepi, is here. And a whole lot of people who are in the back office are here. And then, of course, our photographers are here. Social media people from Metro FM are here. But above all, you are here. Because without you, there is no show. You are the reason we're here. You are the reason we're still doing this after all these years. And so I bring you a lot of love from Metro FM. I'm a self-appointed spokesperson. It's up to them what they do about that, but I'm self-appointed. And that is to say thank you to you and to you and to you and to you and to you and to you and to you and to you for joining us. We appreciate you. We really, really do. We value you. We celebrate you. It's not a day for speeches. We don't make speeches here. We play the music. But I thought for a moment I should pause and say thank you to all of you for joining us, and also to thank the establishment, Kaila Mishisanyama, for hosting us. Thank you for the opportunity, and thank you for their generosity. And now that the speeches are done, here we go.
1: I want to go back. I want to find those people that made that kind of music, you know, and I just want to tell them thank you. Thank you for giving us romance and mystery. I want to find Nat King Cole and Billy Eckstein and Marvin Gaye and Stevie Wonder and the Four Tops and the Temptations and the Pimps and Smokers. I want to find them, and I just

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No, no. Don't give up. It's the universal language that touches everybody. Love is the one thing the world has in common. No matter who you are or where you live, the questions and answers are the same.